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1: 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Run DMC. It's Tricky. 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
2: 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I think it's very vital. 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

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I'm too sexy for Milan, too sexy for Milan, New York and Japan. I'm too sexy for my love, too sexy for my love, love's going to leave me. I'm too sexy for your party, too sexy for your party, the way I'm disco dancing.

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4: Data, curiosidades y noticias destacadas de tu artista favorito. En Open Info, esto tienes que saber.

Come on, give me that hit and run. 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From the side, second to none. Line them up, one by one. Come on, give me that hit and run. 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

like, fucking, you wanna bite something? I'm like, no, I'm just dancing to the hummer.